consciousness. Sentience of internal, external, or virtual existence.

Let me tell you the story of that guy. First you loved, then you promised, was losing control, crazy night.

You run away. Are you thinking of me when you took her? Does she know you were supposed to love me till you die? Almost.

Everybody wants to be so underground, and I'm just here like it's all music, man. They dance to it.